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2: It's time once again for This Day in Country Music as we go back through the years to look at July 29th. It was on this day in 1961 that Patsy Cline appeared at the Cimarron Ballroom in Tulsa, Oklahoma. The show was recorded and later released in 1997 as the album Live at the Cimarron Ballroom. The ticket price for the show that evening, $1.50. It was on this day in 1966 in Sharon, Kansas, that Martina McBride was born. The singer and songwriter scored the 1996 number one single, Wild Angels. McBride has been called the Celine Dion of country music for her big-voiced ballads and soprano range. And it was on this day in 1989 that Reba McEntire went to number one on the Billboard country chart with her version of the 1960s Everly Brothers hit, Kathy's Clown. It gave Reba her 13th number one single, and unlike the original, Reba sang the song in the third person, thus making the narrator another woman observing the story. That's a look at This Day in Country Music.
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I knew I'd see her around. I'd be at some party, she'd show up and I'd be walking out. Across some parking lot, hiding behind her sister. 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I'd act

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Right. It's George Birch with Luke Bryan. How you doing? It's 9 minutes after six. Happy Thursday to you. We're rolling towards a long weekend. We still have today and tomorrow to get through, but the good news is that the big bright light at the end of the tunnel is, in fact, a long weekend. So yay for everybody. We're going to talk about that as we continue on through, but right now, why don't you, roll over and get 7 more minutes of snooze time. I'll wake you up after Darius Rucker. Here's Dallas Smith.

0: All right, that's Darius Rucker. 16 minutes after 6 o'clock. Happy Thursday to you. I know it's bright and early. The sun is, in fact, coming up on the eastern skyline, so that's good news. It's just starting to come up slightly later every morning from here on out. I mean, it's been that way since the end of June there. But still, it's always awkward to wake up at this time and go, oh, wait, the sun isn't as high as it was yesterday. That's weird. Anyways, how you doing? How's your Thursday morning going so far? We've got a long weekend rolling our way with lots of fun stuff. We've got stuff happening tonight, not only here in Olds. There's plenty going on here in Olds, but elsewhere as well. We'll talk about that as we continue on through. We've got so much more on the way, including more World Professional Chuckwagon Association race action tomorrow night from Strathmore right here on 96.5 The Ranch. I know you love it. We love it here, too. We've got lots more ahead of us as well. So get up, grab your coffee, get ready for your Thursday here on The Ranch.
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0: Fools, that's High Valley. It is 20 minutes to 7. 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
7: Olds weather.
0: For this afternoon, 24 degrees and a mainly sunny sky. We'll see a few clouds through the evening and overnight. Tonight, a low of 9. 28 and sunshine tomorrow. 9 degrees and clear tomorrow night. 32 degrees for Saturday with sunny skies. 18 on Sunday with a mix of sun and cloud. Holiday Monday, 17 degrees with a mix of sun and cloud. Right now in the area, it is overcast and 8 degrees.
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Florida, we in luck, but he wouldn't come anywhere near us. Mighty neighborly, mighty neighborly. We used a lot of our backs and a little of our brains. We jacked up the jacks, we snugged up the chains. We all did our very best to refrain from shoveling. We put what timber we had underneath the wheels, and we was all out of sand, but managed to steal two sacks of the best modern canola seed you ever did see. That ought to give us some traction.

0: modified canola seed that was genetically modified for control of the weeds and for big old yields of margarine oil raised hell all over that native prairie soil. Agriculture Canada is definitely going to be looking for us.
1: Truck got stuck. That's Gore Blund. It's 11 minutes now to 7 o'clock on this Thursday morning. I'm sure we've all gotten our truck stuck at one point or another, unless, of course, you just started driving yesterday, in which case it would be difficult because there hasn't been a lot of mud to get stuck in around here in the last week. But I do know for a fact that when I was 16 years old, I creatively borrowed my dad's truck. We've all stolen our parents' truck, too, I'm sure. But I ended up getting it stuck in some mud because I went out for a rip and was like, ah, this will be no problem, and then got stuck. I was kind of panicking because I thought I'd have to walk the 7 miles home to tell Dad that I'd gotten his truck stuck and we'd have to figure out how to get it out of the mud. But luckily, I had a friend who was up the road from where I got stuck. It was about a mile and a half, so I went for a walk and ended up coming back. He came out with his chains and his truck, and he pulled it out, and I said, thank you very much. He said, I won't tell anybody. If you don't, I said, of course I won't. And so we nodded each other and said, thanks a lot. See you later. And I took the truck directly to the car wash to hose it off and make sure that none of the mud that was in there was still up in the wheel wells or anywhere else for that matter. Got it all nice and clean. Next morning, I said to my dad, I took the truck out and I washed it. I took it to wash it because it was filthy. So I hope you're okay with that. I washed the truck. And he goes, oh, that was nice of you. I was going to wash the truck anyway, so thanks. And I said, yeah, no problem. I even, you know, got the upper wheel wells all cleaned out and it looks great. And he says, oh, that's great. So he was thrilled that I took the truck and washed it. What I didn't tell him was that I'd actually stolen it and got it stuck. And the only reason I had to wash it was because it was covered in mud. Now, I'm sure everybody's had a story like that. What's your story of stealing your dad's truck? Did you steal it and get it stuck? Did you steal it and total it? What did you do to it? Or did you just get it home real nice and quiet like, and then a couple years later found out that your dad already knew that you stole the truck? Whatever the story is, I'd love to hear it on our text line. 403-556-2206 is the Cam Clark Ford text line, because let's face it, if you did these things when you were a kid like I did, that was like 35 odd years ago, so the statute of limitations is well over by now.
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0: Travis Tritt, I'm going to be somebody. 10 minutes after 7 o'clock, Thursday morning. Hope your Thursday's going well. What are you doing this evening after work? You going to take the kids out somewhere? Maybe enjoy some dinner somewhere out? Well, we've got a good place for you to go if you like. Spend some time outside. Enjoy some time with the kids. Tell you more about it in just a few minutes. Right now, here's James Barker Band.
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0: Shaboozy and Cowgirl. 17 minutes now after 7 o'clock. The sun is up. It's going to be a gorgeous day out there. We're going to see some nice temperatures today, around 25 degrees, so it should be pretty nice through the evening, which means that getting outside and enjoying some time at the park parties is not a bad idea at all. The Rotary Park Inclusive Playground is where the park party will be this evening from 5 until 7 p.m. Thanks to Community Connection Center Olds, Coldwell Banker, and the Boys and Girls Club of Olds and area. Don't miss park parties continuing through August, right up through till August the 20th, with the 21st of August being the summer in the park, or the movie in the park summer wrap-up. That is on the 21st of August. But tonight, Rotary Park Inclusive Playground, 5 p.m. till 7 p.m. Don't miss the fun. Bring the kids out, enjoy some time outside, and enjoy the sunshine while it lasts.
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2: Olds Weather.
11: We're expecting a high this afternoon of 24 degrees, a mainly sunny sky throughout the day, a few clouds through the evening, and overnight tonight a low of 9. Tomorrow is sunny and 28 degrees in the afternoon, 9 and clear tomorrow night. 32 degrees Saturday with sunny skies, Sunday 18 with a mix of sun and cloud, and holiday Monday a mix of sun and cloud, 17 degrees.
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2: 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And, of course, one lucky person is going to be enjoying that birthday cake from Westview Co-op. We're going to take all of the birthday greetings that we take today and put them in the old hat, draw one name at the end, and Bob's your uncle. Someone's going to be enjoying that birthday cake from Westview Co-op. If you're celebrating a birthday today, you're celebrating alongside Terry Crews. He turns 57 years old today. The Terminator himself, Arnold Schwarzenegger, 78 years old today. Christopher Nolan, 55 years old. He's the guy, of course, that directed the Batman trilogy that Christian Bale was in. Everybody loves that. Also celebrating her 62nd birthday today, Lisa Kudrow, yes, from Friends. Kate Bush turning 67 years old. Simon Baker, 56 years old today. And Frank Stallone, that's right. Sylvester's brother, Frank, is turning 75 years old today. Also, Lawrence Fishburne is 64. Yvonne Strahovski is 43 years old today. If you remember her, of course you do. Also enjoying a birthday today, Vivica A. Fox. She's turning 61 years old today. Let's see who else is celebrating today on our Cam Clark Ford text line. Happy 80th birthday, Bernie, from your friends Rick and Pat. Have a wonderful day. So happy 80th birthday, Bernie. Also happy birthday, Brant McLean. You deserve a great year. Love Auntie Dory and Uncle Paul. 403-556-2206. Good morning, Birthday Club.
3: Good morning. How you doing?
2: Good. Yourself?
3: Good, thank you. We'd like to wish Bernie Lazinski a happy 80th birthday. We hope he has a great day. Love, Sherry and Ron.
2: All right. Happy birthday, Bernie. Thank you very much.
3: Thank you so much. Have a great day.
2: Good morning. Whoops. Guess we're not going to good morning there. Or there either. Happy 80th birthday to Bernie Lazinski from Al and Sue. So happy birthday, Bernie. Also happy birthday, Bernie Lazinski. Wonderful brother love from Jeanette and Phil. Enjoy your 80th birthday. Okay. Let's see who else is celebrating today. Good morning, Birthday Club.
4: Good morning. I'd like to wish very happy birthday to Debbie Allatharp and Mike Ghostkeeper, and the greetings are coming from Judy.
2: All right. Happy birthday to both. Thanks, Judy. You have a great day.
4: Thank you. Okay. Bye-bye.
2: Wow. Everybody's just sort of disappearing on the phone lines. 403-556-2206. Good morning, Birthday Club.
5: Good morning. I would like to wish my brother, Bernie Lazinski, a very happy birthday, Bernie. Have a great day. Love your sister, Frances.
2: All right. Happy birthday, Bernie. Thank you. Good morning, Birthday Club.
6: Hello.
2: Hello, David. What's going on, my friend?
6: You?
2: Oh, you know, we're just doing the Birthday Club thing today. How's things out there for you?
6: Good.
2: Excellent. Who are we celebrating today?
6: Hockey Pierre.
2: All right. Happy birthday. Thank you very much, David. You have a great day. All right. Well, good luck with that. Okay. That's awesome. All right. We'll talk to you soon, okay, David?
6: Sure, bye.
2: Thanks, man. Wow, well, maybe not there. 403-556-2206. Happy birthday, Bernie Lazinski from Jeremy. That's from our Camp Clark Ford text line. Good morning, Birthday Club.
7: Hi, good morning. I'd like to wish a happy birthday to my wonderful neighbor, Bernie Lazinski, and that's coming from Ann.
2: All right, happy birthday, Bernie. Thank you.
7: Thank you.
2: Good morning, Birthday Club.
8: Hi, I'd like to wish my son, Robert Krause, a very happy birthday coming from Mom.
2: All right, happy birthday, Robert. Thank you very much.
8: Thank you.
2: 403-556-2206. The telephone line is open. The Camp Clark Ford text line open for your calls and texts for your birthday and anniversary greetings this morning. Happy birthday, Bernie Lazinski from Jeremy. Happy birthday, Bernie. All right, let's put a last call in on the Birthday Club, 403-556-2206. The telephone line, Cam Clark Ford text line, going once, going twice, going three times. And we're going to close her down for today. Boom, just like that. We're going to wrap her up for the Westview Co-op Birthday Club for today. And our birthday cake winner is, oh, look at that, Bernie Lazinski. Very popular gentleman. Happy birthday, Bernie. You or a loved one can head on over to Westview Co-op in Olds. Speak to the bakery department. They will have your birthday cake waiting for you there, or at least the birthday cake certificate. And, oh, one more call before we go. Good morning, Birthday Club.
9: Yes, I'd like to wish Donald Davidson a real happy birthday. 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
1: Old dirt roads that's own reeling. Good morning, 10 minutes after 8 o'clock. Do you like shopping local? Do you like helping out local businesses and local vendors? Well, you've got a great chance to do that today. We'll tell you more about it in just a bit. Right now, here's Ashley Cook.

0: Good as it once was, that's Toby Keith. How you doing? It is 17 minutes now after 8 o'clock on this Thursday. And every Thursday, you can help out local vendors, local producers, local bakers, local canners, all the local people that are taking part in the farmers markets around the areas. In Innisfail, there's one at the Royal Canadian Legion in Innisfail. 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

0: Sunshine's free. That's Tennille Towns. Good morning. It is 19 minutes now to 9 o'clock on this lovely, lovely Thursday. This weekend, lots of stuff going on, including the World Professional Chuckwagon Association races right here on 96.5 The Ranch. They begin tomorrow at 5:30, I believe it is. So it's a little bit earlier even than anyone else thought would happen. But yes, right here on 96.5 The Ranch, you can hear the World Professional Chuckwagon Association races from the Strathmore Stampede all weekend long, Friday, Saturday, Sunday, and Monday. Holiday Monday is also a broadcast day for the World Professional Chuckwagon Association races. 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
1: Olds weather.
0: We're expecting a high this afternoon of 24 degrees, a mainly sunny sky throughout the day, a few clouds through the evening, and overnight tonight, a low of 9. Tomorrow is sunny and 28 degrees in the afternoon, 9 and clear tomorrow night. 32 degrees Saturday with sunny skies, Sunday 18 with a mix of sun and cloud, and holiday Monday a mix of sun and cloud, 17 degrees.
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We will get to the Trading Post with the phones going live after 9:05. 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
1: I'm Justin Goulet with your information update. Two Red Deer residents have been charged with multiple firearms-related offenses. Mounties say on July 1st, members of the Red Deer RCMP crime reduction team spotted a known man driving a vehicle while prohibited. Police say they tried to stop the vehicle, but the man allegedly sped away. The vehicle was later found, which led to the arrest of two people, a 33-year-old man and a 19-year-old man, both residents of Red Deer. The federal government has announced a $510 million investment into water and wastewater infrastructure in Alberta tied to housing growth. Prime Minister Mark Carney and Premier Danielle Smith announced the agreement, which sees the funding come from the Canada Housing Infrastructure Fund over the next 8 years, and Alberta contributing at least one-third of eligible project costs. Carney says this is an example of the two governments being on the same page of wanting to address needs and get stuff done.
2: We're focused on building affordable housing and the infrastructure that helps support it, that, as today's announcement's about, that supports that affordable housing. Housing that's cheaper for people to live in, that's reliable, that's part of great communities and all the community services.
1: Premier Smith says the investment will help communities build infrastructure needed for new homes, with at least $100 million being directed toward rural and Indigenous communities. She adds that over the past 5 years, Alberta's growing population has increased pressure on housing and essential services. And you're being asked to not reenact the movie Free Willy with your goldfish. Alberta's Don't Let It Loose campaign is urging residents to avoid releasing aquarium pets like goldfish or other non-native species into lakes, rivers, and streams. Officials say goldfish and other invasive fish can harm ecosystems by outcompeting native species, damaging aquatic vegetation, and reducing water quality. Residents who spot non-native fish are asked to report sightings to the Aquatic Invasive Species Hotline. The province adds that moving live fish between water bodies is illegal and can result in penalties up to $100,000 a year in prison or both. For these stories and more, you can visit our website, MyMountainViewNow.com.
0: For full stories and more, visit MyMountainViewNow.com.
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4: In sports, week 9 of the CFL season kicks off tonight with a West Division matchup. The 5th place BC Lions will take on the 3rd place Winnipeg Blue Bombers at 6:30 this evening. Tomorrow night, 1st and last place East Division rivals clash as 1st place Montreal takes on 4th place Ottawa in the East Division. Calgary will take on Hamilton on Saturday at 1 p.m. for the matinee. The primetime spectacle on Saturday is a West Division matchup with the 1st place Edmonton Elks taking on 2nd place Saskatchewan Roughriders. And finally, the Toronto Blue Jays wrapped up their 3-game stand in Washington. The Jays took the 3-game series 2-1 after beating the Nationals 5-2 yesterday. The Toronto Blue Jays find themselves at home for the long weekend, with the Cardinals visiting for a 3-game set through Sunday. And that's your sports update.
0: Olds weather.
4: We're expecting a high this afternoon of 24 degrees, a mainly sunny sky throughout the day, a few clouds through the evening, and overnight tonight a low of 9. Tomorrow is sunny and 28 degrees in the afternoon, 9 and clear tomorrow night. 32 degrees Saturday with sunny skies, Sunday 18 with a mix of sun and cloud, and holiday Monday a mix of sun and cloud, 17 degrees.
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4: 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One is small at $100. The second is medium, like new, at $200. They also have canning jars, 5 cases of 500 milliliters, and 2 cases of 1 liters. They're all out in Innisfail. 403-550-5687. 403-550-5687. 403-556-2206. Good morning, Trading Post.
8: Hello?
4: Hi there.
8: Is this Trading Post?
4: Yes, sir, it is. 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
4: Geese?
8: And some ducks.
4: Mm-hmm.
8: Meat ducks. Raise the butcher.
4: Okay.
8: Or you can have them, keep them as pets if you want. 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
4: 3351948.
8: Yeah.
4: Thank you very much, sir. You have a great day.
8: You too. Bye.
4: Good morning, Trading Post.
9: Yes, I have a Renogy 100-watt portable solar panel for sale. 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
4: 403-636-0926, $75.
9: Correct.
4: Thank you very much. 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
9: You too. Thanks.
4: 403-556-2206. Your telephone line is open. The Cam Clark Ford text line also open. Just hang on. 403-556-2206. Sometimes the microphone gets a little weird, but that's okay. We just have to, you know, give it a little jiggle. Maybe not there. 403-556-2206. Good morning, Trading Post.
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10: 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It's a huge traffic event with the Tees Rodeo happening on the same weekend in the hamlet of Tees. If you're a food vendor, we would love to have you come set up on site and feed our crew. 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
11: 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Thank you. 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
4: Thank you. 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Good morning, Trading Post. Or not. I guess I can be intimidating. I don't know. I really didn't think so. But here we are nonetheless. Good morning, Trading Post.
12: Good morning. 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
4: 3307. 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Perfect. Thank you very much.
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4: 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Also, we've got a 2015 Suzuki Boulevard S40. 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One owner. They're asking for $5,400. Also wanted is a 2006. 45 Craftsman riding mower for parts. 403-559-8443, calls only. 403-559-8443. 403-556-2206, that is our telephone line and our Cam Clark Ford text line. You can get your Trading Post items in right now. We're continuing with the Trading Post right up until 9:30. So you still got, oh, I don't know, like 13 minutes to get something onto the Trading Post. 403-556-2206. Let's see what else might be on our Cam Clark Ford text line this morning. Looking for a female short-haired purebred border collie pup from working parents. If you have a short-haired purebred border collie pup, 403-994-0966. 403-994-0966. 403-556-2206. Yeah, I don't know either how I do that, but it's good that you noticed. Ah, fun. Good morning, Trading Post.
13: Yes, I missed out on one item here. Mm-hmm. I got another tire here at a 215/65R16. And there it goes along with a rim.
4: Okay.
13: It's a 17-inch, 6-hole. I want $50 for it.
4: It's on a rim, 6-hole for $50. Okay, great. Thank you very much. There you go. All right, 403-556-2206. Our telephone line is open. 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And you'll also find the submissions from the past 7 days there waiting for you at mymountainviewnow.com. Let's see. Our antique and Dow sizing sale continues. We have put out new items on the outside tables, including some Coca-Cola memorabilia. Ooh, people love that. They've collected over the years, so please stop by and see what they've got out now. It starts at 9:30, and so come take advantage of the morning temperatures. That's 5361 57th Avenue in Olds. 5361 57th Avenue in Olds. I drive by that place every day. They've got lots of great stuff there. 403-556-2206. The Cam Clark Ford text line has a Casio electric piano organ. 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Great for any student starting to take piano lessons. 403-588-2413. 403-588-2413. They're asking for $75 for the Casio electric piano organ. We continue with the Century 21 Bravo Realty Trading Post. 403-556-2206. Or not. That's fine. I'm okay with it. I have a thick skin. No, that's just a callus from the typing. Anyways, 403-556-2206. Good morning, Trading Post.
14: Good morning. Please come join us for our annual Family Fun Day picnic at the James River Hall on Sunday, August 9th, from 2 till 5. There'll be lots of games and fun for all. We have sack races, three-legged races, kickball, tug-of-war, bocce ball, horseshoes for the adults, and you can buy a hot dog and pop for $5. Once again, Sunday, August 9th, from 2 till 5, come and join a fun day at the James River Hall. Would love to see you there. Thank you.
4: Thanks, Ann. You make my job so much easier. Have a great day.
14: You too. Bye. Right.
4: Good morning, Trading Post.
15: Yes. I have a aluminum Stenson ladder, but it could be made also as a step ladder. And I'm asking $50 or near offer. And my phone number is 403 638-4756.
4: 4756.
15: Yeah.
4: Perfect. Thank you very much.
15: Yeah. Bye now.
4: Bye-bye. 403-556-2206, our Cam Clark Ford text line and their telephone line remains open. Right up until 9:30, we're going to take a short 36-second break. I promise it'll be 36 seconds. We'll be

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But if you want to get a Trading Post item in, 403-556-2206, the only 10 numbers you're ever going to need to remember to get a Trading Post item in, because not only is that the telephone line so you can call us, it's also our Cam Clark Ford text line so you can text us if you're a little stage frighty or a little shy. That's fine. We don't mind. You can text us. It's fine. 403-556-2206. If you are just hanging out online, you want to hop on over to mymountainviewnow.com. 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So you can get that stuff in through the website at mymountainviewnow.com. You'll also find the Trading Post items from the past 7 days there as well. So you can check those out at your leisure. 403-556-2206. The telephone open. Cam Clark Ford text line open as well. Let's see what else might be on our Cam Clark Ford text line this morning. We will hit the old button and boom, just like that. 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Ouch. All right. We've also got for sale a Yamaha 2700-watt generator for $1,500. 403-396-8324. 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It's always important to be able to stop. 403-396-8324 again. 403-396-8324. Yeah, you want to make sure you got those brakes. Even if you're on the farm, go crashing through that fence, you have big problems. What else might be on our Cam Clark Ford text line this morning? That is the big question. Here we go. Let's find out together, shall we? Okay, looking for a female short-haired purebred border collie pup from working parents. If you have a short-haired purebred border collie pup, 403-994-0966. 403-994-0966. We keep doing this Trading Post thing every weekday, 9:05 to 9:30 here on 96.5 The Ranch. You can always get your Trading Post items in through the website 24 hours a day. You can also text them in, too, 24 hours a day if you like. But we also take phone calls from 9:05 to 9:30 for the Century 21 Bravo Realty Trading Post every weekday here on the ranch. 3.5 minutes left on the Century 21 Bravo Realty Trading Post for this morning. So if there's something you want to get in, now's your chance. We've got 2 3/4-length Australian Outback rain slickers. One is small at $100. One is medium, like new, at $200. They've also got canning jars, 5 cases of 500 milliliter and 2 cases of 1 liter. 403-550-5687. 403-550-5687. That's in Innisfail. About 3 minutes left on the Century 21 Bravo Realty Trading Post for this morning. So go ahead and get your Trading Post items in through the Cam Clark Ford text line or the telephone line, or you can get them through the website, mymountainviewnow.com, under the Trading Post tab. They will have the item submission form right there. Out of the Eagle Hill area from our submission forms online at mymountainviewnow.com, we've got RCA countertop ice maker for $100 and a Sunbeam Mixmaster for $100. Out in the Eagle Hill area at 403-507-8874, 403-507-8874. Okay. Oh, my goodness. One of these days, I'm going to, like, set up a screen so that everyone can see what I'm doing, when everyone sees that I can see when I'm doing the Trading Post. We got a vintage double bookcase, headboard for with footboard and rails, $40 in Olds, 403-559-8005, 403-559-8005, for a vintage double bookcase, headboard with footboard and rails. 403-556-2206 for another 90 seconds here on the Century 21 Bravo Realty Trading Post.

0: 2006 Chevy Malibu with only 77,000 kilometers on it. Needs nothing. $5,000. 403-630-5653. 403-630-5653. 2006 Chevy Malibu with 77,000 kilometers on it. That's actually a really good price. We'll see what happens. We continue here for another minute on the Century 21 Bravo Realty Trading Post. That's right, 60 seconds left for today. But, of course, we come back tomorrow and every weekday, 9:05 to 9:30. So that means we won't be here on Monday, as that is a holiday Monday. And in reality, nobody's here. None of us are going to be here for the holiday Monday, because we're all going to be enjoying the time in the sunshine as well. Getting real close to the end of the Century 21 Bravo Realty Trading Post for today. One more sweep of the Cam Clark Ford text line to see if there's anything last minute coming in. No. We do still have that Casio electric piano organ, full-size keyboard with many sound options, like new, only 2 years old and hardly used. Must pick up near Bowdoin. 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Great for any student starting to take piano lessons. 403-588-2413. Never too early, never too late to learn how to play an instrument. 403-588-2413. And that's going to do it for today for the Century 21 Bravo Realty Trading Post here on the ranch. Of course, we do come back every weekday, 9:05 to 9:30. And all the Trading Post items from today will be on our website, mymountainviewnow.com, in just a little while. We'll get them up there and leave them up there for the next 7 days so that you can peruse them at your leisure, whether you're sitting at the breakfast table, maybe you're laying in bed, or maybe you're doing other things. Who knows what it does? But either way, that's where they'll be. That's been another edition of the Century 21 Bravo Realty Trading Post here on the ranch.
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1: Olds weather.
0: We're expecting a high this afternoon of 24 degrees, a mainly sunny sky throughout the day, a few clouds through the evening, and overnight tonight a low of 9. Tomorrow is sunny and 28 degrees in the afternoon, 9 and clear tomorrow night. 32 degrees Saturday with sunny skies, Sunday 18 with a mix of sun and cloud, and holiday Monday a mix of sun and cloud, 17 degrees.
1: The Rooster's cock-a-doodle-doodling. The sun's rising and the country hits are rolling.
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0: Stella Lefty in Boston. I love that song. That's a great tune. 11 minutes now to 10 o'clock. I'm, getting out of here. I've got to make way for the 10 o'clock hour. I'll be back here tomorrow morning at 6 a.m. Sierra will be here at 2 to get you through your afternoon and all the way home until I see you tomorrow. Trial of O'Kane's my name. That's all my time. I'm out of here. Stay safe, stay healthy, stay out of trouble. Have a great afternoon. Don't forget the park parties this evening. It is at the Rotary Park Inclusive Playground, 5 p.m. till 7 p.m. from the Community Connection Center, Olds, Coldwell Banker, and Boys and Girls Club, Olds and area. Take it easy. Have a great one.
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2: I'm here with Andre Burrell of the Kiwanis Club. How you doing today?
3: Me, I'm doing fantastic. What a beautiful day we got going on here.
2: It is a beautiful day. Not a great day to like take off. You don't want to waste this kind of weather by taking off somewhere, but there's a huge contest that helps out a great cause here in town. Now, tell us a little bit about the trip of the month.
3: Sure. Well, if I could, I'd like to start off with saying that there's a lot of volunteer organizations in town that all contribute a lot of volunteer hours that benefit our community. With us, for our Kiwanis Club, what we're doing is all our fundraising goes right back into the community. That's our mandate, to support youth groups and so on and so forth. So we do a lot of playgrounds, support music festival, which is a big deal in March. We are also involved in Breakfast for Learners at Deer Meadow School. In wintertime, kids who want to go skating on the outdoor rink, we've established a warming building there for them to put skates on. And most recently, we have given $5,000 to OES, the elementary school, for a new organ. They've got a lot of kids there involved in music, so that's kind of the general purpose. All our funding goes right back into the community.
2: And the Kiwanis really works hard doing fundraising in town, especially we saw you at the Show and Shine over the weekend, over the July weekend there. We've seen you at Oldstoberfest. We see you guys everywhere helping out the community. So a big appreciation to that. And this is just another way to help out, isn't it?
3: Exactly. Yeah, exactly. And yeah, you're right. We're starting to perfect the hamburger cooking and the fries cooking and all that kind of stuff. And we certainly have a lot of able-bodied people who help out a lot.
2: Well, I'd like to go on record and say the cheeseburgers are excellent.
3: Yeah, thank you very much.
2: All right, so tell us a little bit about the Kiwanis Trip of the Month.
3: Sure. Well, we're going into our fifth year here now, and what we're doing is we're selling 500 tickets at $100 each, and the first draw is on September 4th, and each first Friday of the month, starting on the 4th, we are going to be pulling five names out of a drum. Now, I'm sure I mentioned we have 500 tickets. We're selling $100 each. The first draw is a $2,000 voucher from Expedia that goes towards a trip of your choice. And if you don't want to travel, you take $1,600 in cash. Second draw is a $500 Sobeys gift card right here in town. The third draw is $100 cash. The fourth is a $100 Sobeys gift card. And the fifth is a $100 voucher from Expedia here in town. So there's five draws each of those first Fridays. That means there are 60 draws all together. If you win, your name goes right back into the drum, and you can win more than once. And again, over the full year, the fundraising goes right back into the community.
2: So the ticket actually goes for the entire duration of the contest?
3: The absolute entire duration of the year. On average, it's about a $9 a month contribution if you don't win. And if you don't win, that's fine. It all goes right back into the community.
2: And still, like a Mexican vacation on $100 that you paid for the ticket, that's a great deal.
3: That's a pretty good deal.
2: Yeah.
3: Absolutely.
2: Yes, yeah. For sure.
3: And for those who can't or don't want to travel, the $1,600 in cash is a nice little bonus.
2: Absolutely. Now, tell us a little bit about how we can get tickets for this.
3: We can get tickets at the Olds Albertan. Any Kiwanis member, you can go online at Kiwanis Club of Olds. There's many ways of tracking someone down. Myself personally, I'm not around that much, but popping into the Olds Albertan right downtown, their office hours are 9 till 5, and so it's pretty straightforward.
2: Now, cash, can they pay debit? How can they pay?
3: Cash, debit, credit card, e-transfer is probably the simplest. I think everybody does that nowadays.
2: Absolutely. And like you said, the first draw is coming up September the 4th.
3: That's correct.
2: And yep. Then it's the first Friday of every month?
3: That's correct.
2: Until March?
3: Till next August. 12 months.
2: A full year of contest.
3: That's correct.
2: Excellent. Well, thank you very much, and good luck, and hopefully it all works out for the Kiwanis Club. And again, a big thanks to the Kiwanis Club for their continued support in the community.
3: Well, you're very welcome, and we do enjoy contributing, and it's a great deal of satisfaction to participate.
2: Thank you very much, Andre.
3: You're welcome. Thank you.
2: You can get your tickets for the Kiwanis Trip of the Month at the Olds Albertan offices or from Kiwanis members around the community.
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2: It's time once again for This Day in Country Music as we go back through the years to look at July 30th. It was on this day in 1955 that Johnny Cash recorded his first version of Folsom Prison Blues at the Sun Recording Studio in Memphis, Tennessee. Cash was inspired to write the song after seeing the movie Inside the Walls of Folsom Prison while serving in West Germany in the United States Air Force at Landsberg, Bavaria, ironically itself the location of a famous prison. It was on this day in 1958 in Jacksonville, Tennessee, that Neil McCoy was born. His 1993 singles, No Doubt About It and Wink, from his platinum-certified album No Doubt About It, both topped the U.S. country charts. And it was on this day in 1983 that George Jones was at number one on the country charts with I Always Get Lucky With You, a song written by Merle Haggard. The track would give Jones his ninth and final chart topper. That's a look at This Day in Country Music.
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10: Olds weather.
11: We're expecting a high this afternoon of 24 degrees, a mainly sunny sky throughout the day, a few clouds through the evening, and overnight tonight a low of 9. Tomorrow is sunny and 28 degrees in the afternoon, 9 and clear tomorrow night. 32 degrees Saturday with sunny skies, Sunday 18 with a mix of sun and cloud, and holiday Monday a mix of sun and cloud, 17 degrees.
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5: Olds weather.
6: We're expecting a high this afternoon of 24 degrees, a mainly sunny sky throughout the day, a few clouds through the evening, and overnight tonight a low of 9. Tomorrow is sunny and 28 degrees in the afternoon, 9 and clear tomorrow night. 32 degrees Saturday with sunny skies, Sunday 18 with a mix of sun and cloud, and holiday Monday a mix of sun and cloud, 17 degrees.
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1: I'm Justin Goulet with your information update. Two Red Deer residents have been charged with multiple firearms-related offenses. Mounties say on July 1st, members of the Red Deer RCMP crime reduction team spotted a known man driving a vehicle while prohibited. Police say they tried to stop the vehicle, but the man allegedly sped away. The vehicle was later found, which led to the arrest of two people, a 33-year-old man and a 19-year-old man, both residents of Red Deer. The federal government has announced a $510 million investment into water and wastewater infrastructure in Alberta tied to housing growth. Prime Minister Mark Carney and Premier Danielle Smith announced the agreement, which sees the funding come from the Canada Housing Infrastructure Fund over the next 8 years, and Alberta contributing at least one-third of eligible project costs. Carney says this is an example of the two governments being on the same page of wanting to address needs and get stuff done.
2: We're focused on building affordable housing and the infrastructure that helps supporting that, as today's announcement's about, that supports that affordable housing. Housing that's cheaper for people to live in, that's reliable, that's part of great communities and all the community services.
1: Premier Smith says the investment will help communities build infrastructure needed for new homes, with at least $100 million being directed toward rural and Indigenous communities. She adds that over the past 5 years, Alberta's growing population has increased pressure on housing and essential services. And you're being asked to not reenact the movie Free Willy with your goldfish. Alberta's Don't Let It Loose campaign is urging residents to avoid releasing aquarium pets like goldfish or other non-native species into lakes, rivers, and streams. Officials say goldfish and other invasive fish can harm ecosystems by outcompeting native species, damaging aquatic vegetation, and reducing water quality. Residents who spot non-native fish are asked to report sightings to the Aquatic Invasive Species Hotline. The province adds that moving live fish between water bodies is illegal and can result in penalties of up to $100,000, a year in prison, or both. For these stories and more, you can visit our website, MyMountainViewNow.com.
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4: In sports, week 9 of the CFL season kicks off tonight with a West Division matchup. The 5th place BC Lions will take on the 3rd place Winnipeg Blue Bombers at 6:30 this evening. Tomorrow night, 1st and last place East Division rivals clash as 1st place Montreal takes on 4th place Ottawa in the East Division. Calgary will take on Hamilton on Saturday at 1 p.m. for the matinee. The primetime spectacle on Saturday is a West Division matchup with the 1st place Edmonton Elks taking on 2nd place Saskatchewan Roughriders. And finally, the Toronto Blue Jays wrapped up their 3-game stand in Washington. The Jays took the 3-game series 2-1 after beating the Nationals 5-2 yesterday. The Toronto Blue Jays find themselves at home for the long weekend, with the Cardinals visiting for a 3-game set through Sunday. And that's your sports update.
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5: The 2026 Battle of the Foothills is wrapped, and at the end of the day, Chad Fike would win his second WPCA title, becoming the 2026 Battle of the Foothills champion. Now, according to Fike, he didn't expect the race to go as it did, as he was up against some really fierce competitors, including Jason Glass, Luke Tournier, and Chance Benzmiller.
6: I don't know if it's really set in. I guess the horses worked unbelievable. I honestly didn't expect the race to play out like it did, but they worked perfectly, and we were able to jump to the front end. Those are two tough guys to turn, Jason and Chance. So we're just happy to get the front end, and that's what we needed.
5: Fike, along with the other 35 drivers on the WPCA Tour, will now head to Strathmore for the Strathmore Stampede, which starts on Friday and runs till Monday. This is the WPCA Race Report, presented by VisitLethbridge.com.
0: Olds Weather.
4: We're expecting a high this afternoon of 24 degrees, a mainly sunny sky throughout the day, a few clouds through the evening, and overnight tonight a low of 9. Tomorrow is sunny and 28 degrees in the afternoon, 9 and clear tomorrow night. 32 degrees Saturday with sunny skies, Sunday 18 with a mix of sun and cloud, and holiday Monday a mix of sun and cloud, 17 degrees.
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10: I'm meteorologist David Spence with Rural Roots Canada. As we roll out of July and into August, Central Alberta sits in the middle ground this week, cooler than the south, drier than the north. Expect highs in the low to mid-20s most days, with thunderstorm chances returning from time to time. This is quite comfortable compared to the mid to high 30-degree temperatures expected in the south and the heavy rainfall anticipated for northern Alberta by the end of the week. Some parts of the boreal forest might get up to 100 millimeters of rain, maybe more. Will be much drier in central Alberta by comparison. If you're still assessing damage from this past weekend's hail in west central Alberta, keep checking for bruised canola or lodged cereals before the next round of storms complicates the picture. With canola and dry peas well into flowering and cereals staging near head emergence, the humidity behind these storms keeps disease pressure elevated. It's a good week to stay current on spraying. A wind gust threat builds province-wide by the weekend, so start thinking about preparing for that. For Rural Roots Canada, I'm meteorologist David Spence.
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13: 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Feed barley is down $5 at $2.95 per ton or $6.42 per bushel. Feed wheat is down $5 at $300 per ton or $8.16 per bushel. And corn is down $2 at $3.08 per metric ton. In the milling wheat market, September Minneapolis futures are higher 3.5 cents at $7.06, with local hard red spring bid for August movement at $8.50 per bushel. In the oilseeds, November canola futures are down $7.40 at $7.75.50 per ton or $17.59 per bushel. In the pulse markets, nearby red lentil prices are lower a penny at 22 cents per pound, and yellow peas remain at $7.50 per bushel. Looking at cattle, August live cattle futures added $1.70 at $2.29.18 per hundredweight. 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
14: 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In central Alberta on Wednesday, steers 900 pounds plus, 455 to 470, 8 to 9, 475 to 485, 7 to 8, 520 to 555, 6 to 7, 561 to 568, 5 to 6, $6 to 657, 4 to 5, 650 to 705, 3 to 4, 790 to 890. Heifers 900 pounds plus, 410 to 417, 8 to 9, 440 to 455, 7 to 8, 475 to 495, 6 to 7, 544 to 562, 5 to 6, 577 to 602, 4 to 5, 605 to 645, 3 to 4, $7 to 780. Yesterday, on a light test of the market, middle-aged cows with good calves at their side traded from $5,700 per pair to $6,000 per pair. This is Megan Connors with CanFax reporting for the Alberta Beef Producers.
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2: Olds weather.
3: We're expecting a high this afternoon of 24 degrees, a mainly sunny sky throughout the day, a few clouds through the evening, and overnight tonight, a low of 9. Tomorrow is sunny and 28 degrees in the afternoon, 9 and clear tomorrow night. 32 degrees Saturday with sunny skies. Sunday, 18 with a mix of sun and cloud. And holiday Monday, a mix of sun and cloud, 17 degrees.
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2: I'm here with Andre Borrell of the Kiwanis Club. How you doing today?
3: Me, I'm doing fantastic. What a beautiful day we got going on here.
2: It is a beautiful day. Not a great day to like take off. You don't want to waste this kind of weather by taking off somewhere, but there's a huge contest that helps out a great cause here in town. Now tell us a little bit about the trip of the month.
3: Sure. Well, if I could, I'd like to start off with saying that there's a lot of volunteer organizations in town that all contribute a lot of volunteer hours that benefit our community. With us, for our Kiwanis Club, what we're doing is all our fundraising goes right back into the community. That's our mandate, to support youth groups and so on and so forth. So we do a lot of playgrounds, support music festival, which is a big deal in March. We are also involved in Breakfast for Learners at Deer Meadow School. In the wintertime, kids who want to go skating on the outdoor rink, we've established a warming building there for them to put skates on. And most recently, we have given $5,000 to OES, the elementary school, for a new organ. They've got a lot of kids there involved in music, so that's kind of the general purpose. All our funding goes right back into the community.
2: And the Kiwanis really works hard doing fundraising in town, especially we saw you at the Show and Shine over the weekend, over the July weekend there. We've seen you at Oldstoberfest. We see you guys everywhere helping out the community. So a big appreciation to that. And this is just another way to help out, isn't it?
3: Exactly. Yeah, exactly. And yeah, you're right. We're starting to perfect the hamburger cooking and the fries cooking and all that kind of stuff. And we certainly have a lot of able-bodied people who help out a lot.
2: Well, I'd like to go on record and say the cheeseburgers are excellent.
3: Yeah, thank you very much.
2: All right, so tell us a little bit about the Kiwanis Trip of the Month.
3: Sure. Well, we're going into our fifth year here now, and what we're doing is we're selling 500 tickets at $100 each, and the first draw is on September 4th, and each first Friday of the month, starting on the 4th, we are going to be pulling five names out of a drum. Now, I'm sure I mentioned we have 500 tickets. We're selling at $100 each. The first draw is a $2,000 voucher from Expedia that goes towards a trip of your choice. And if you don't want to travel, you take $1,600 in cash. Second draw is a $500 Sobeys gift card right here in town. The third draw is $100 cash. The fourth is a $100 Sobeys gift card. And the fifth is a $100 voucher from Expedia here in town. So there's five draws each of those first Fridays. That means there are 60 draws all together. If you win, your name goes right back into the drum, and you can win more than once. And again, over the full year, the fundraising goes right back into the community.
2: So the ticket actually goes for the entire duration of the contest?
3: The absolute entire duration of the year. On average, it's about a $9 a month contribution if you don't win. And if you don't win, that's fine. It all goes right back into the community.
2: And still, like a Mexican vacation on $100 that you paid for the ticket, that's a great deal.
3: That's a pretty good deal.
2: Yes.
3: Absolutely.
2: Yes, yeah. For sure.
3: And for those who can't or don't want to travel, the $1,600 in cash is a nice little bonus.
2: Absolutely. Now, tell us a little bit about how we can get tickets for this.
3: We can get tickets at the Olds Albertan, any Kiwanis member. 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
2: Absolutely. And like you said, the first draw is coming up September the 4th.
3: That's correct.
2: And then it's the first Friday of every month?
3: That's correct.
2: Until March?
3: No, till next August.
2: Till next August.
3: 12 months.
2: A full year of contest.
3: That's correct.
2: Excellent. Well, thank you very much, and good luck, and hopefully it all works out for the Kiwanis Club. And again, a big thanks to the Kiwanis Club for their continued support in the community.
3: Well, you're very welcome, and we do enjoy contributing, and it's a great deal of satisfaction to participate.
2: Thank you very much, Andre.
3: You're welcome. Thank you.
2: You can get your tickets for the Kiwanis Trip of the Month at the Olds Albertan offices or from Kiwanis members around the community.
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2: It's time once again for This Day in Country Music as we go back through the years to look at July 30th. It was on this day in 1955 that Johnny Cash recorded his first version of Folsom Prison Blues at the Sun Recording Studio in Memphis, Tennessee. Cash was inspired to write the song after seeing the movie Inside the Walls of Folsom Prison while serving in West Germany in the United States Air Force at Landsberg, Bavaria, ironically itself the location of a famous prison. It was on this day in 1958 in Jacksonville, Tennessee, that Neil McCoy was born. His 1993 singles, No Doubt About It and Wink, from his platinum-certified album No Doubt About It, both topped the U.S. country charts. And it was on this day in 1983 that George Jones was at number one on the country charts with I Always Get Lucky With You, a song written by Merle Haggard. The track would give Jones his ninth and final chart topper. That's a look at this day in country music.
0: This Day in Country Music with Jeff Dick on the Ranch.
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1: Olds Weather.
7: We're expecting a high this afternoon of 24 degrees, a mainly sunny sky throughout the day, a few clouds through the evening, and overnight tonight a low of 9. Tomorrow is sunny and 28 degrees in the afternoon, 9 and clear tomorrow night. 32 degrees Saturday with sunny skies, Sunday 18 with a mix of sun and cloud, and holiday Monday, a mix of sun and cloud, 17 degrees.
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0: Hey, good afternoon. That was John Michael Montgomery, Be My Baby Tonight, here on The Ranch. Speaking of ranches, Alberta Open Farm Days is coming up on August 15th and August 16th. It's a good chance to learn more about agriculture if you don't know that much about it, or, you know, get immersed in that lifestyle. Maybe you want to teach your kids more about it. It'll be a good chance also to dissolve a lot of the myths about farming and agriculture. Because, you know, a lot of people don't know a lot about it, and they just kind of fill in the gaps with assumptions in their head, or they hear things on the internet. So I wanted to ask you today, is there anything that either you didn't know or still don't know about farms, farming, agriculture in general, anything like that? Let me know on the Cam Clark Ford text line here. What did you not know about agriculture? The Ranch.
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0: James Barker Band on the Ranch. Alberta Open Farm Days is August 15th and 16th. It's got us talking about the myths about farming, those common misconceptions that either you currently believe or you used to believe. Like this text here, which I thought was hilarious, says, "I honestly thought that cows all slept standing up until I was embarrassingly old." Yeah, I mean, that comes from like the cow tipping myth kind of deal, you know? I've never seen cows sleep, in fairness, so I guess I can't really prove it with my own eyes. But I guess it does sound ridiculous that they all just kind of like stand up in the field, get sucked up by UFOs, stuff like that. Oh my goodness, it's kind of embarrassing that I believe that. Another text here says, "I didn't realize how ridiculously pricey farm equipment is. Like, why are combines over $1 million? I mean, if you think about it, cars are expensive, and a combine is a massive, highly advanced tool car.
1: The Ranch.
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1: Olds Weather.
0: For the rest of the day today, we're looking at a high of 24 degrees and mainly sunny conditions. Overnight tonight, we're dropping down to a low of 9 degrees and clear conditions into tomorrow morning, which we'll see sunny conditions and 16 degrees. Your high tomorrow for your Friday before the long weekend, 28 degrees and sunshine. Right now in the town of Olds, it is 21 degrees and sunny.
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0: Reba McEntire here on 96.5 The Ranch. So we were talking a little bit about Alberta Open Farm Days, which is great if you have kids especially, and especially kids that are obsessed with farms or barnyard animals in general, stuff like that. Like when I was a kid, for example, I had this John Deere DVD that was just a little like kids movie introduction to agriculture kind of thing. Showed off like different kinds of tractors and farmers and where food comes from. They showed a lot of stuff about like corn on the cob being grown in the U.S. That was interesting. And then I got obsessed with farming after that for a little bit. Very into John Deere. Because when kids fall, they fall hard into their interests. They get obsessed with things very easily. And I wanted to ask you today, what is your kid obsessed with? Shoot me a text on the Cam Clark Ford text line.
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0: Remember the winter that was, followed by the spring that wasn't?
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0: Summer Sizzles.
2: On the Ranch.

Shotgun shells and a tackle box on the floorboard of a truck. 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A teenage girl with her granddad, he takes her fishing.

0: Hey, good afternoon. We're reaching the end of July here. It's Thursday. It's the 30th. August is coming up on us faster than we probably want it to. So it's a good time to do a little bit of a midsummer check-in with everyone. How are we doing? Have you done everything that you wanted to do by this point in the summer? Is that bucket list, you know, crossing things off of that? I'd assume probably less than you wanted to, given that the weather's been kind of crappy this year for the summer, and turbulent is the best way I could describe it. And, you know, part of summer is vacations. Part of summer, too, is spending money on vacations. So how have you been cutting back on that budget on the vacations this year? How have you been trying to save some money on those as part of our midsummer check-in? Shoot me a text on the Cam Clark Ford text line.
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8: Musicians who are proud of where they came from.
9: That's what we all have in common.
8: And so are we.
10: And that's what country music is all about.
8: This is where country lives. The Ranch.

0: There's George Strait for you on the ranch. Have you been trying to save any kind of money on vacations this year? Try to dial things back a little bit? And if you have, how so? This text here to the Cam Clark Ford text line says, just cutting back on gas spending as much as we possibly can, making the truck and RV more aerodynamic and stuff like that. See, I always wondered, how much do those gas-saving tips actually save us? You know, because there's a lot of stuff that you're supposed to do to try and keep that mileage and gas down as much as possible. Some of it's like, you know, keeping your tires full, stuff like that, right? PSI, all of them together, having your car and your RV be more aerodynamic, more slick, so that the wind doesn't resist as much. But how much is that actually saving us, you know? Another text here says, traveling within the province has been the move this year. No flights or anything like that. Yeah, you don't gotta spend money on flights. That's true. Sometimes you don't even have to spend money on hotels if you got family around. And you're supporting the local economy. So it's a great way to save money. The Ranch.
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5: Olds Weather.
0: For the rest of the day today, we're looking at a high of 24 degrees and mainly sunny conditions. Overnight tonight, we're dropping down to a low of 9 degrees and clear conditions into tomorrow morning, which we'll see sunny conditions and 16 degrees. Your high tomorrow for your Friday before the long weekend, 28 degrees and sunshine. Right now in the town of Olds, it is 21 degrees and sunny.
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Continuing on with our midsummer check-in here on the ranch, because it is Thursday. It is July the 30th. We're coming up very quickly on August here, so it's a good time to get that check-in. And check-in, too, with our health. It is probably the worst time to get sick during the summer. It is just not optimal. I'm okay with being sick during the winter because, you know, you're able to stay inside and be happy about it because you were going to be inside anyway. But during the summer, man, you're missing out on swimming, you're missing out on vacations, camping, hiking, all the fun stuff. Ugh, yeah. I got a cold this past weekend. Just something light that's been going around, nothing serious, but it still sucked. Still wasn't fun. No one wants to be sick during the summer. So I want to ask you, has anyone listening gotten sick this summer? How's that been? Probably not great. Text me with your experience here. Cam Clark Ford, text line.

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0: Hey, good afternoon. That was Morgan Wallen with Love Somebody here on the ranch. We've been talking about Alberta Open Farm Days coming up a little bit on the show today. That's on August 15th and 16th if you want to check that out. Visit some local farms, learn about agriculture if you don't know that much about it. Also a good chance to learn about the myths about agriculture, the misconceptions, the things that you just don't know until you know. And if you're not a farmer, like I am not, you'll learn a lot of things very quickly at Alberta Open Farm Days. So I wanted to ask you, is there anything that either you didn't know or you still don't know about farms? Anything that you got a misconception about in your head? Let's investigate them together and maybe laugh a little bit at ourselves as well. Shoot me a text, the Cam Clark Ford, a text line.
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You know, living in a farm community now and having things like Alberta Open Farm Days, August 15th and 16th, I'm learning a lot of things that I thought I knew about farming that are just complete myths. You know, those common misconceptions that either you believe or you used to believe about agriculture. Like this text here says, I didn't know that farmers sometimes work well past midnight during harvest times if the weather's nice. Yeah, that's another reason that a lot of us couldn't be farmers. Turbulent work hours, you know? And your work hours based on the weather, based on what's going on outside.

0: outside, stuff like that. And we all know and we've all learned that this year Mother Nature does not care, you know? She's not cooperating with us necessarily. So props to farmers for working those hours. Most of us could not. The other text here says tractors are so technologically advanced, they have more technology in them than my smart car. Yeah, and it's hard to believe, too, because a lot of us, when we picture a tractor, think about older tractors, you know? Like, I think back to my dad's John Deere 4020 that we still have at home. Comparing that to tractors now, a lot of differences. Namely, AC, and the fact that the modern ones actually start.
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9: Olds weather.
10: For the rest of the day today, we're looking at a high of 24 degrees and mainly sunny conditions. Overnight tonight, we're dropping down to a low of 9 degrees and clear conditions into tomorrow morning, which we'll see sunny conditions and 16 degrees. Your high tomorrow for your Friday before the long weekend, 28 degrees and sunshine. Right now in the Town of Olds, it is 21 degrees and sunny.
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That's Luke Combs, Beat by You, here on 96.5 The Ranch. We've got Alberta Open Farm Days coming up. That was something we were chatting a little bit about just now. And it's good for kids, namely, that are obsessed with farms or barnyard animals in general, because kids fall hard into their interests. Like for myself, I actually was obsessed with John Deere for a little bit as a kid. My parents used to bring us to the John Deere store a lot. I don't really remember why. We lived in Edmonton. It wasn't like we were getting tractors. But they used to get us, like, tractor figures and stuff, and included a John Deere DVD that was a little, basically a kid's documentary about farming and agriculture and where our food comes from. And I was obsessed with that DVD for so long. So I wanted to ask you, what is your kid obsessed with? Shoot me a text.

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0: So I was asking you about it a little bit before the break. What is your kid obsessed with? And one texter here sent in that one kid that's obsessed with ceiling fans on Reddit. I've heard of him. I have heard of that kid. He's like a little three-year-old toddler, and he's just like got a big obsession. He's big into ceiling fans. Like, he gets them for his birthday, for Christmas. It's very random, but it's very funny to listen to the people on Reddit talk about it. Another text here says, my kids all love Minecraft. I don't get the hype, personally, but they adore it. As a kid that equally loved Minecraft myself, parents do have a hard time understanding Minecraft. And I'm not sure why. Maybe it's just a generational thing. But my parents just couldn't understand the hype behind it, because it's like, oh, you could just do whatever you want. What's the point of that? The point is creativity, Mom.
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0: Twain. I'm going to get you good here on the ranch. How's it going? It's the end of July. Basically, tomorrow's the last day. And it's time for a good midsummer check-in. You know, a lot of people consider this the midpoint of their summer. One more month to go. Most people normally consider there to be, like, you know, the July and August. That's like the heart of summer. You can maybe consider June, but your kids are still in school, so, eh. But have you done everything that you wanted to do by this point in the summer? Specifically, have you taken any vacations, anything like that? And how have you been cutting back on the budget on those vacations this year? You know, keeping the old bank account happy and in check. Ugh. Let me know on the Cam Clark Ford text line. Maybe I'll share your tips with the world here on the radio. The beauty of local radio. We get to tell each other how to save our money.
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2: Olds Weather.
3: For the rest of the day today, we're looking at a high of 24 degrees and mainly sunny conditions. Overnight tonight, we're dropping down to a low of 9 degrees and clear conditions into tomorrow morning, which we'll see sunny conditions and 16 degrees. Your high tomorrow for your Friday before the long weekend, 28 degrees and sunshine. Right now in the town of Olds, it is 21 degrees and sunny.
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5: No shoes, no worries. 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

talking about how you've been trying to save money on vacations this year and how that's been working out for you. This text here says, we have been packing up more food on our day trips and trying to spend less money dining out during vacations. Definitely leaning more into the we have food at home scenario. Yeah, that's true. I have also been we have food at homing myself a lot this year. You know, dining out, it sucks because it's part of the vacation experience to experience, you know, the local cuisine, the restaurants that they have and the places that you're going. But it's expensive, man. It's expensive everywhere. Another text here says, we're doing a lot more camping this year. It's way cheaper than hotels. Very much so. Very, very much so. Hotels are insane compared to camping, which, I mean, like, duh. There's, like, not a lot of amenities when you're camping. You have to bring said amenities. But still, if you don't mind being outside, great way to save some cash. Anyways, that's going to do it for the show today. Thank you so much for your calls, for your texts. As always, I am back tomorrow for your Friday. We're making it close to that long weekend. Enjoy the rest of your day.

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